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6: Oldies 107.7, showers ending this evening, then cloudy with risk of a thunderstorm, a low of 19. Tomorrow, becoming cloudy late in the morning with a 40% chance of showers in the afternoon. Risk of a thunderstorm, high 27, with the humidity making it feel more like 36. Tomorrow night, cloudy, 40% chance of showers early in the evening with the risk of a thunderstorm. Then skies clearing, low 18. Friday, cloudy, 60% chance of showers with a high of 29. I'm Cindy Klein with Armprior's Breaking and Local News.
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8: 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Oldies 107.7. Showers ending this evening, then cloudy with risk of a thunderstorm, a low of 19. Tomorrow becoming cloudy late in the morning with a 40% chance of showers in the afternoon. Risk of a thunderstorm, high 27, with the humidity making it feel more like 36. Tomorrow night, cloudy, 40% chance of showers early in the evening with the risk of a thunderstorm, then skies clearing, low 18. Friday, cloudy, 60% chance of showers with a high of 29. I'm Cindy Klein with Arnprior's Breaking and Local News.

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10: Pinpoint Weather. Oldies 107.7. Showers ending this evening, then cloudy with risk of a thunderstorm, a low of 19. Tomorrow becoming cloudy late in the morning with a 40% chance of showers in the afternoon. Risk of a thunderstorm, high 27, with the humidity making it feel more like 36. Tomorrow night, cloudy, 40% chance of showers early in the evening with the risk of a thunderstorm, then skies clearing, low 18. Friday, cloudy, 60% chance of showers with a high of 29. I'm Cindy Klein with Arnprior's Breaking and Local News.

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4: Pinpoint Weather. Oldies 107.7, showers ending this evening, then cloudy with risk of a thunderstorm, a low of 19. Tomorrow, becoming cloudy late in the morning with a 40% chance of showers in the afternoon, risk of a thunderstorm, high 27, with the humidity making it feel more like 36. Tomorrow night, cloudy, 40% chance of showers early in the evening with the risk of a thunderstorm, then skies clearing, low 18. Friday, cloudy, 60% chance of showers with a high of 29. I'm Cindy Klein with Arnprior's Breaking and Local News.

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1: Oldies 107.7. For Thursday, a mix of sun and cloud, becoming cloudy late in the morning with a 40% chance of showers in the afternoon and the risk of a thunderstorm. A high of 27, making it feel more like 36 with the humidity. Thursday night, cloudy, 40% chance of showers early in the evening with the risk of a thunderstorm. Then skies clearing with a low of 18. Friday, cloudy, 60% chance of showers, a high of 29. And Saturday, sunny, the high 27. I'm Cyndi Klein with the 70s, 80s, and more.
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3: 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For Thursday, a mix of sun and cloud, becoming cloudy late in the morning with a 40% chance of showers in the afternoon and the risk of a thunderstorm. A high of 27, making it feel more like 36 with the humidity. Thursday night, cloudy, 40% chance of showers early in the evening with the risk of a thunderstorm. Then skies clearing with a low of 18. Friday, cloudy, 60% chance of showers, a high of 29. And Saturday, sunny, the high 27. I'm Cindy Klein with the 70s, 80s, and more.
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5: Oldies 107.7. For Thursday, a mix of sun and cloud, becoming cloudy late in the morning with a 40% chance of showers in the afternoon and the risk of a thunderstorm. A high of 27, making it feel more like 36 with the humidity. Thursday night, cloudy, 40% chance of showers early in the evening with the risk of a thunderstorm. Then skies clearing with a low of 18. Friday, cloudy, 60% chance of showers, a high of 29. And Saturday, sunny, the high 27. I'm Cindy Klein with the 70s, 80s, and more.
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2: Oldies 107.7. For Thursday, a mix of sun and cloud, becoming cloudy late in the morning with a 40% chance of showers in the afternoon and the risk of a thunderstorm. A high of 27, making it feel more like 36 with the humidity. Thursday night, cloudy, 40% chance of showers early in the evening with the risk of a thunderstorm. Then skies clearing with a low of 18. Friday, cloudy, 60% chance of showers, a high of 29. And Saturday, sunny, the high 27. I'm Cindy Klein with the 70s, 80s, and more.
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6: Oldies 107.7. For Thursday, a mix of sun and cloud, becoming cloudy late in the morning with a 40% chance of showers in the afternoon and the risk of a thunderstorm. A high of 27, making it feel more like 36 with the humidity. Thursday night, cloudy, 40% chance of showers early in the evening with the risk of a thunderstorm. Then skies clearing with a low of 18. Friday, cloudy, 60% chance of showers, a high of 29. And Saturday, sunny, the high 27. I'm Cindy Klein with the 70s, 80s, and more.
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1: Hey, good morning and welcome to a brand new day. You made it. Congratulations. It's our Thursday, June the 11th. Chris with you. Good morning and welcome. It's the Wake Up Call. Make life beautiful day today. I think that's an awesome day. German chocolate cake day. Corn on the cob day. I would assume you eat your corn on the cob with butter. How do you put the butter on? Do you put it on with a knife and then eat it? Or do you butter up a piece of bread and wrap the bread around the corn and soak her up? Or did you know about that method? Delicious. Let's set to the calendar for our June the 11th. On this date, 1770, Captain James Cook, commander of the British ship Endeavour, discovered Australia's Great Barrier Reef. The very first auto race is said to have taken place June the 11th, 1895. June the 11th, 1991, Julia Roberts and Kiefer Sutherland called off their wedding 96 hours before it was to take place. Speaking of wedding, on this date, 2002, Paul McCartney married Heather Mills. June the 11th, 2002, that was the TV show debut of American Idol on Fox, or as Ryan Seacrest would say, it's American Idol. And on this date, north of the border, June 11, 2008, Canadian Prime Minister Stephen Harper made an official historic apology to Canada's First Nations in regards to residential school abuse in which children were isolated from their homes, families, and cultures for a century. Celebrity birthdays today. Shia LaBeouf from Transformers is 40 today. Peter Dinklage from Game of Thrones, 57. Hugh Laurie is 67. Former NFL great Joe Montana, 70 today. And the most appropriately named member of the band ZZ Top, Frank Beard, turns 77 today. Off and running on this Thursday, June the 11th. Good morning to you and welcome. This is the Wake Up Call.
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0: Because I gotta have faith. Ooh, I gotta have faith. Because I gotta have faith. I gotta have faith, faith.
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0: 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While you're setting your goals for the day, we're keeping you up to date.
1: Hey, good morning, and welcome back. Here's some things you might want to chat about around the water cooler today. Tom Brady has launched a new organic coconut drink called Good Nut. As we know, the 2026 World Cup of Soccer gets underway today in Mexico City, with Mexico taking on South Africa. The U.S. and Canada open up their tournament tomorrow. Canada will take on Bosnia-Herzegovina at 3 o'clock. USA takes on Paraguay at 9 tomorrow night. Sienna Miller and actor Ollie Green are engaged. She's 44, he's 29, just so you know. Sahara Marley Jolie, the 21-year-old daughter of Angelina Jolie and Brad Pitt, has filed a court petition to remove Pitt from her name and will be known legally as Sahara Marley Jolie, a move that follows her recent graduation and her sister Shiloh's similar name change. M&M's has a new flavor circling this month, banana nut bread. The city of Toronto is celebrating the World Cup with a fun scavenger hunt, as you're invited to find all 51 of the special carvings of Doug the Beaver in the city's Old Town Toronto neighborhood. It's called the Great Beaver Quest. Gen Zs grew up hearing the warnings about skin cancer, tanning beds, and the importance of sunscreen, but some are ignoring all that advice for a new trend called tan maxing. Yes, exactly what you think. The Rolling Stones have announced another FIFA collaboration in celebration of the upcoming World Cup. They've also got a new studio album coming out July the 10th. And on average, it takes you about 47 minutes to do this. Get your minds out of the gutter. It's grocery shopping. And this is the Wake Up Call. Good morning.
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0: Thanks for making the wake-up call part of your morning routine.
1: Good morning and welcome back. The Liberal government said new online safety legislation would force social media to block access for kids under 16 years of age, though platforms will be able to obtain an exemption if they put sufficient safeguards in place. So Bill C-34, introduced yesterday in the House of Commons, would also regulate the companies behind AI chatbots by imposing on them a duty to act responsibly. That includes measures to lower the risk of chatbots communicating harmful content and putting in place crisis intervention protocols for cases involving self-harm, suicide, or violence. The bill does not prescribe a specific method to verify age. In response to a question about what methods the government is looking at, Culture Minister Mark Miller said there will be a back and forth with platforms as to what protects people's privacy and what is adequate and sufficient in the circumstances. What's your take on that? Do you agree with what the government is doing here, kind of regulating online stuff here and blocking some access for kids under 16 years of age? I actually think that's a good idea, but this would drive the early teens up the wall, wouldn't it? It's the wake-up call. Good morning.
0: A productive way to start your day. It's the wake-up call on Oldies 107.7.

0: and getting your brain started. It's the Wake Up Call. These are Canada's news headlines this morning.
1: Good morning and welcome back. A housing advocate has entered the Ontario Liberal Party leadership race. Eric Lombardi says he will focus on improving the economy to pay for better education and healthcare systems. The engineering graduate from the University of Waterloo has worked in tech and finance and been outspoken about housing reform, especially how it affects younger voters who feel left out of politics and the housing market. Lombardi joins a group of four other candidates competing for the party leadership, including former Liberal MP and cabinet member Navdeep Bains. And that'll do it for the Wake Up Call for our Thursday, June the 11th. Plenty more news, sports, weather, great programming on the way as our Thursday rolls along. Join me tomorrow. We'll open up your Friday right across the entire province with a Wake Up Call starting at 5 a.m. That is all the time I have for you today, my friends. And as always, I thank you for yours. Have a wonderful Thursday, and we'll chat tomorrow.
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1: A mix of sun and cloud today with a chance of showers or a thunderstorm this afternoon. A high of 29, the humidex near 37. Good morning, I'm Casey Egan. Your three-day pinpoint weather details are coming up. A search for a missing man has come to a sad end in Mansfield, a Pontefract. Police in the MRC Pontiac have confirmed that a body pulled from the river on Saturday is that of a missing man from Fort Collonge. A 24-year-old was reported missing at the end of May. Police say out of respect for his loved ones, there will be no further information released. A working smoke alarm may have been a lifesaver for one person living on Burnstown Road. McNabb Rayside's fire department was called to a home in the area in the early morning of Wednesday as a fire fully engulfed the structure. Fire Chief Dave Hardwick says the owner of the home escaped after being woken up by his smoke detector and had called 911 with the help of a neighbor. The organizers of a benefit dance for Sandy Rosine and her husband Mike are sending out their thanks. Friday's dance at the St. John Parish Hall in Armpryor saw a fantastic turnout, with just over $10,000 raised covering some of Mike's hospital fees for injuries he suffered while on vacation. An official thank you from the family is expected to come this week. And a new poll published by United Way Canada paints a troubling picture for how Canadians are doing financially. According to the poll, two-thirds of people in Ontario feel anxious about their finances, while 47% of people in Eastern Ontario are experiencing at least one concrete sign of financial hardship. United Way Eastern Ontario CEO Rachel Wilson says it's a challenging time as they try to help those who are struggling.
2: More and more demands are being made and more people are seeking services, but there's less funding available. So we all work together to ensure that we are tackling these issues as a collective.
1: Each year in Canada, the United Way funds around $600 million in programs to help with issues such as homelessness and poverty reduction. In sports, Armpryor McNabb Rayside United Soccer's Youth Rec League is back in action, weather permitting, with the under 10, under 11 boys and under 12, under 13 girls playing their weekly game today. Last night in basketball, New York beat San Antonio in Game 4 of the NBA Finals, 107-106. The Knicks lead the series 3-1. And in baseball, Philadelphia took down Toronto 7-4. The next time you're scrolling through your phone, visit armpryortoday.ca to see what the Ottawa Valley is talking about. Your Ottawa Valley three-day forecast is next.
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1: Oldies 107.7, our Pryor's three-day forecast. A mix of sun and cloud today with a chance of showers or a thunderstorm. A high of 29 degrees, the humidex near 37. Then tonight, partly cloudy with a low of 17. Tomorrow, mainly cloudy with a chance of showers or a thunderstorm in the afternoon, clearing before the evening. A high of 28, feeling like 34. And on Saturday, sunny with a high of 25. Right now, we're sitting around 19 degrees. I'm Casey Egan. It's the 70s, 80s, and more.
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We Belong, the 70s, 80s, and more as we get your Thursday off the ground. It's the 11th of June. It's Bill Porter, the Oldies Morning Edition. I woke up this morning thinking it was Friday. I was very optimistic. Not the case. Nope, Thursday. So let's make the most of it, shall we? Lots of fun, a new scavenger hunt item at 8:10, and five things you should know coming up in just a couple of minutes. I will be there, Glass Tiger, on Oldies.

0: 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Five things you should know.
1: The Liberal government's new online safety legislation would force social media platforms to block access for kids under 16. Social media platforms will be able to obtain an exemption if they have put in place sufficient safeguards. The bill would also regulate the companies behind AI chatbots by imposing on them a duty to act responsibly. Sherwin-Williams has just named its loneliest color, the one that's rarely purchased. The color is called Offbeat Green, and it looks like broccoli or asparagus soup. Taylor Swift and Travis Kelce will allegedly get married at Madison Square Garden on July 3rd. A source says guests will be transported on blacked-out buses and, quote, everyone's been sworn to secrecy. MSG doesn't have any events booked from June 29th through July 6th, so there could be some truth to these reports. Just to keep you up to date on the latest terms, Kenton fishing is defined as telling minor lies on a dating app or early dates, such as adding inches to height, inflating academic credentials, fudging age, or using heavily edited photos. And Indonesia experiences more earthquakes than any other country in the world. I'm Bill Porter, and those are five things you should know.
2: Let's keep going.
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1: Good morning, I'm Casey Egan in the arnprior today.ca newsroom. Here's what's happening in Arnprior and the surrounding area over the next 48 hours. Thursdays are a perfect chance for Arnprior's youth to explore new worlds and work together towards a common goal, as the Arnprior Library hosts Dungeons & Dragons for grades 5 through 8 this afternoon. Today is also a perfect chance to get active in Mississippi Mills, as pickleball gets underway at the Stewart Community Center on McFarland Street. It's just a few dollars for residents or non-residents to drop by and enjoy a few games. And a chance to unwind after a long week will come up tomorrow at Dragonfly Golf Links, as weekly live music continues at Lanyon's Lounge, featuring the Gray Street Duo. You can read more about what's happening in the area at arnpriortoday.ca. 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
1: Pinpoint weather. Old East 107.7, Arnprior's three-day forecast. A mix of sun and cloud today with a chance of showers or a thunderstorm. A high of 29 degrees, the humidex near 37. Then tonight, partly cloudy with a low of 17. Tomorrow, mainly cloudy with a chance of showers or a thunderstorm in the afternoon, clearing before the evening. A high of 28, feeling like 34. And on Saturday, sunny with a high of 25. Right now, we're sitting around 19 degrees. I'm Casey Egan. It's the 70s, 80s, and more.

Cochran, Red Ryder, good times as the 70s, 80s, and more continue here on the Oldies Morning Edition. Have you thought about picking up a side hustle? Maybe as a hobby that can make you a few extra bucks? We can all use them these days, that's for sure. Matt Damon has a new side hustle. He's a rapper. Yeah, the Oscar winner is going by The Nomad. That's his stage name, I guess. And that's Damon spelt backwards, of course. And it's a new campaign supporting water.org. Rufus, Chaka Khan on Oldies.

EMF here on Oldies Unbelievable with Bill Porter, the Oldies Morning Edition for your Thursday. You know what is unbelievable? Your commitment to Bill's Morning Mayhem scavenger hunt. I've got to say, I just love seeing the photos come in every single day. I wish that you could see them all. And we, of course, are posting some of them on our socials. Make sure you're following us on Facebook, all that good stuff. But they're great. And yesterday's was a tough one. It was one mullet haircut. A mullet haircut. Real or a wig. So you needed to find somebody with a mullet or find a wig of a mullet. And it was great. You know, there were actually people sharing businesses where they knew people that had mullets. And where you could go and just say, hey, can I snap a photo with you? And that was awesome. I love it. Now, I don't know that anyone actually went out and got a haircut yesterday. It was something that I'd suggested, you know, if you're a true diehard. And I don't think anybody went out and got a haircut yesterday specifically for the photo. A little disappointed, you know. I thought we had some hardcore players. No, I'm just kidding. I certainly wouldn't have done that. But anyway, we've got an easier one for you today. I think this is probably the easiest item so far in Bill's Morning Mayhem scavenger hunt. And don't forget, if you haven't started playing along yet, if you've been hearing about this, you've been seeing the photos on our socials and all that good stuff, and you haven't started playing along, it's not too late. You've got till the 28th to get all these items. And we're revealing one item a day at 8:10. And you can find all the previous items, in case you missed one, at our website. We've got them for you there. So go check them out there. Frequently asked questions, rules, all that stuff there for you as well. And like I said, today's probably the easiest out of all of them so far. And that'll come your way at 8:10. All right, so keep your radio here and keep those photos coming. If not just for my enjoyment, for the fact that you could win $2,500. That's right. That's the grand prize. Lots of fun. A look at what's good coming up as the most music in the morning continues now. Queen, another one bites the dust on Oldies.

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1: Good morning, I'm Casey Egan in the armprior.today.ca newsroom with what's good in armprior in the Ottawa Valley. One of the Ottawa Valley's most popular youth camps is ready for another season.
2: We have one specific camp that's for newer campers, that's 2 nights, but for the rest of our camps, they're 6 nights. 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
1: Oldies 107.7, Armprior's 3-day forecast. A mix of sun and cloud today with a chance of showers or a thunderstorm. A high of 29 degrees. The humidex near 37. Then tonight, partly cloudy with a low of 17. Tomorrow, mainly cloudy with a chance of showers or a thunderstorm in the afternoon, clearing before the evening. A high of 28, feeling like 34. And on Saturday, sunny with a high of 25. Right now, we're sitting around 19 degrees. I'm Casey Egan. It's the 70s, 80s, and more.

will keep us together. Captain and Tennille here on Oldies, digging through the crates for you. Hits of the 70s, 80s, and more as the most music in the morning continues and we get closer to 7 o'clock. FIFA World Cup. Are you amped? Are you stoked? Do you not care at all? Are you maybe going to tune in and watch a game or two just to see what all the hype is all about? That's where I'm at. I've never really watched a soccer game, I don't think. Last time I was at BMO Field, or whatever they're calling it. I think it's called Toronto Stadium because of the World Cup. They're not calling it BMO Field. But it was to watch the Argos. So this will be kind of neat to see. You know, we're on the world stage, which is cool. And apparently NORAD has installed a temporary mobile radar station in Grimsby to help monitor airspace around Toronto during the FIFA World Cup. The radar, I guess, will improve detection of low-flying aircraft and drones near not only the field, but also Billy Bishop Toronto Centre Airport. And military officials, they're not messing around. They say unauthorized aircraft could be intercepted by CF-18 Hornet jets as part of enhanced event security measures. So maybe on top of a soccer game, you might get an air show as well. Let's hope not, because that probably means that, something is happening that shouldn't be. But hopefully some drone flyer doesn't decide that it would be a good idea to try and get some overhead shots, you know, of all the crowds and the soccer action and that sort of thing. And all of a sudden the CF-18 Hornets get deployed. I'm looking forward to checking out a game, see what this soccer thing's all about. Broaden your horizons, right? Gino Vannelli, Wild Horses, is on Oldies.

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1: A mix of sun and cloud today with a chance of showers or a thunderstorm this afternoon. A high of 29, the humidex near 37. Good morning, I'm Casey Egan. Your three-day pinpoint weather details are coming up. An early morning fire in McNabb Braeside has reportedly left one resident without a home. Township Fire Chief Dave Hardwick says firefighters from all three local stations responded to the blaze on Burnstown Road early on Wednesday morning, with the home fully engulfed in flames when they arrived. The owner of the home was woken up by his smoke alarm and was able to get outside and call 911 from a neighbor's home. Chief Hardwick is reminding the community to check their smoke alarms regularly. 5 years of hard work is paying off for the local chapter of the Council of Canadians. The environmental advocacy group recently celebrated its five-year anniversary in Renfrew with their Angie McKinnon connecting the community with their partners, such as the Ottawa Riverkeeper.
2: The Ottawa Riverkeeper is a nonprofit organization in Ottawa. Their mission is to make the Ottawa River drinkable, fishable, and swimmable.
1: The anniversary bash also celebrated the group's biggest win, their new climate committee within County Council. Police have identified the body pulled from the water in Mansfield last weekend. According to the Sûreté du Québec, the body is that of a 24-year-old Fort Collonges resident who has been missing since the end of May. However, police say out of respect for the man's loved ones, no further information on the case will be released. And Prime Minister Mark Carney is set to join world leaders, including U.S. President Donald Trump, for their first meeting since the start of the U.S.-Israeli offensive in Iran. Carney will attend the G7's Leaders Summit in Evian-le-Bain, France, near the Swiss border, which starts on Monday. It's part of a larger trip that will also see him meeting leaders in France and Ireland. He leaves for Europe tonight. In sports, Armpire McNabb Braeside United Soccer's Youth Rec League is back in action, weather permitting, with the under-10, under-11 boys and under-12, under-13 girls playing their weekly game today. Last night in baseball, Toronto lost to Philadelphia 7-4. And at the FIFA World Cup, Canada's first game gets underway tomorrow as they play Bosnia and Herzegovina at 3 p.m. The next time you're scrolling through your phone, visit armpriortoday.ca to see what the Ottawa Valley is talking about. Your Ottawa Valley three-day forecast is next.
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1: Old East 107.7, Armprior's three-day forecast. A mix of sun and cloud today with a chance of showers or a thunderstorm. A high of 29 degrees, the humidex near 37. Then tonight, partly cloudy with a low of 17. Tomorrow, mainly cloudy with a chance of showers or a thunderstorm in the afternoon, clearing before the evening. A high of 28, feeling like 34. And on Saturday, sunny with a high of 25. Right now, we're sitting around 19 degrees. I'm Casey Egan. It's the 70s, 80s, and more.
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When was the last time you heard that one? Back to Life. You heard it right here on the Oldies Morning Edition with the most music in the morning and Bill Porter 2 and your impossible question for this Thursday. 45% of people do this when they are stressed. What is it? 45% of people do this when they are stressed. The answer before 8. Here's Bruce Cockburn

Lovers in a Dangerous Time. Bruce Colburn on Oldies, the most music in the morning. And tons of wake-up fun, too, especially right now with Bill's Morning Mayhem scavenger hunt continuing. We'll have a new item for you coming up at 8:10. As I mentioned last hour, it is probably the easiest item so far on the list. And by the way, you can always find the list at our website. We update it every day with the new item. Just head there and don't forget, take a selfie with that item. You got to be in the photo so we know that you're not cheating. And you've got to text the word mayhem to 1-888-668-0967. New item coming up at 8:10. Next time you're reading an email or a long text message, try and pay attention to whether or not you hold your breath while doing it. This is something called email apnea, and apparently it happens to a lot of us. And whether you know it or not, it could actually be adding stress to your day. Mental health experts are saying a lot of people unknowingly stop breathing or take very shallow breaths while reading emails. It can even happen while texting or scrolling, too. They call that screen apnea when it's not email-driven, and it usually happens when we're concentrating or feeling pressure to respond, and this causes our bodies to interpret an incoming email almost like a threat, which then makes us tense up and hold our breath without even realizing it. And the issue is that shallow breathing can keep the body in fight or flight mode, which then raises our heart rate, increases stress and anxiety, and that can lead to headaches and muscle tension, and jaw clenching and even fatigue. But there is something you can do to fight it off. Before opening that next email, take a slow breath out and relax your shoulders. Paying attention to your breathing can make a big difference. I didn't realize we were doing this. I'm going to try and pay more attention now. It's true though, right? When you're busy, and all of a sudden, especially if you have your notifications on, I turned mine off a long time ago, but you get that ding, ding, ding, or the vibration, or even the thing pop up on your screen. It certainly does add stress, doesn't it? So try and minimize that stress and don't suffer from email apnea. 48 coming up as we check out what's up heading into the weekend. Sister Sledge now as the 70s, 80s, and more continue. We are family on Oldies.

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1: Good morning, I'm Casey Egan in the arnprior today.ca newsroom. Here's what's happening in Arnprior and the surrounding area over the next 48 hours. There are plenty of chances over the next couple of days to enjoy a few games with friends and family in the community, including a Mahjong meetup today at the Arnprior Public Library, or if cards are more your speed, a Bridge Club drop-in tomorrow. There's also NLCC Bingo with the Navy League of Canada in Carleton Place later today. Just a reminder there that it's a cash-only event. And quilters and crafters from across the Ottawa Valley will want to make a stop in Renfrew over the weekend as the Quilters Guild of Renfrew and Area proudly present their Quilt Gems Quilt Show Saturday and Sunday at the Renfrew Armories. You can read more about what's happening in the area at armpriortoday.ca, where three-day forecast is next.
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1: Oldies 107.7, Arnprior's three-day forecast. A mix of sun and cloud today with a chance of showers or a thunderstorm. A high of 29 degrees, the humidex near 37. Then tonight, partly cloudy with a low of 17. Tomorrow, mainly cloudy with a chance of showers or a thunderstorm in the afternoon, clearing before the evening. A high of 28, feeling like 34. And on Saturday, sunny with a high of 25. Right now, we're sitting around 19 degrees. I'm Casey Egan. It's the 70s, 80s, and more.

Beyond on Oldies as the most music in the morning continues. I'm Bill Porter. 45% of people do this when they are stressed. What is it? That is today's impossible question. I'll give you a clue. It has nothing to do with eating. The answer coming up before 8 o'clock. Coldplay on the way. We'll look at five things you should know, too. Here's Madonna.

commute is short or long, whether your commute is short or long, we'll get your day started right. The Oldies Morning Edition with Bill Porter on Oldies 107.7.

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1: The Liberal government's new online safety legislation would force social media platforms to block access for kids under 16. Social media platforms will be able to obtain an exemption if they have put in place sufficient safeguards. The bill would also regulate the companies behind AI chatbots by imposing on them a duty to act responsibly. Sherwin-Williams has just named its loneliest color, the one that's rarely purchased. The color is called Offbeat Green, and it looks like broccoli or asparagus soup. Taylor Swift and Travis Kelce will allegedly get married at Madison Square Garden on July 3rd. A source says guests will be transported on blacked-out buses and, quote, everyone's been sworn to secrecy. MSG doesn't have any events booked from June 29th through July 6th, so there could be some truth to these reports. Just to keep you up to date on the latest terms, Kenton fishing is defined as telling minor lies on a dating app or early dates, such as adding inches to height, inflating academic credentials, fudging age, or using heavily edited photos. And Indonesia experiences more earthquakes than any other country in the world. I'm Bill Porter, and those are five things you should know.
0: Bill Porter is on the air with the music and laughs to fix your morning mood. 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
1: Good morning, I'm Casey Egan in the armprioretoday.ca newsroom with what's good in Armprior and the Ottawa Valley. Camp Loren is having an open house for prospective campers and their families this Saturday.
2: We've got a couple of spaces for sure open this summer. The registration process, so if you come to the open house, you can register right there. But if you're not able to come to the open house, you can register on our webpage.
1: That's Emily McKenzie, the chair of the board of directors for Camp Loren. She says anyone interested in learning more ahead of the event should check the camp's website and social media pages for more information.
2: And our Facebook page right now has just introduced all of our staff over the summer. So if you're wondering who could be my counselor, what is a lifeguard doing this year? There's lots of information about that on our Facebook page right now.
1: The camp, located just 10 kilometers away from Deep River, hosts kids from across the Ottawa Valley every summer. And McKenzie says there's nowhere better for local kids during the break. Read more about Camp Loren and the open house on our website, armprioretoday.ca. 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
1: Oldies 107.7, Armprior's three-day forecast. A mix of sun and cloud today with a chance of showers or a thunderstorm. A high of 29 degrees, the humidex near 37. Then tonight, partly cloudy with a low of 17. Tomorrow, mainly cloudy with a chance of showers or a thunderstorm in the afternoon, clearing before the evening. A high of 28, feeling like 34. And on Saturday, sunny with a high of 25. Right now, we're sitting around 19 degrees. I'm Casey Egan. It's the 70s, 80s, and more.

Tom coming home. That's Peter Schilling here on Oldies, the 70s, 80s, and more. Variety as the most music in the morning continues for your Thursday. Let's get to the answer now to today's impossible question. 45% of people do this when they are stressed. What is it? What do you do when you're stressed out? We got the clue earlier that it is not eating, having a little snack. I typically do this. Not every time, I guess. My biggest thing when I'm stressed out is to remove myself from the situation, even if just for a couple of minutes. And then you dive back in and you sort of have a different mind frame, right? What do you think? What do you do? Half of us basically do this when we're stressed. The answer is take a walk. This makes complete sense to me. Whether it be a fresh air walk, maybe just a lap around the office, you know, go and visit a coworker, say hi. Just remove yourself from the stressful situation for a few minutes. I can't believe that's the answer. That was literally what I was going to guess. For the first time ever, I think I figured out this impossible question thing. How about you? Is that what you do? What do the other half do? What else do you do? If you've got a great way to, relieve stress, get yourself out of a stressful situation for a few minutes, let me know. 1-888-668-0967. Maybe you are stressed out finding the items in Bill's morning mayhem scavenger hunt. Hopefully it's not stressful. It's supposed to be fun. However, $2,500 is on the line. So, you know, it's not a joke. That's real money right there that you can win. Today's item coming up at 8:10, probably the easiest on the list so far. And don't forget, we've got the full list published at our website. We update that for you daily. And there's also other times throughout the day where you can hear what the item is, just in case you miss it. But stick around. We'll have it coming up at 8:10. An update from the Oldies Newsroom in the meantime. And Chilliwack now. Here's My Girl, Gone, Gone, Gone on Oldies.

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1: A mix of sun and cloud today with a chance of showers or a thunderstorm this afternoon. A high of 29, the humidex near 37. Good morning, I'm Casey Egan. Your three-day pinpoint weather details are coming up. A search for a missing man has come to a sad end in Mansfield, a Pontefract. Police in the MRC Pontiac have confirmed that a body pulled from the river on Saturday is that of a missing man from Fort Collonge. A 24-year-old was reported missing at the end of May. Police say out of respect for his loved ones, there will be no further information released. A working smoke alarm may have been a lifesaver for one person living on Burnstown Road. McNabb Braeside's fire department was called to a home in the area in the early morning of Wednesday as a fire fully engulfed the structure. Fire Chief Dave Hardwick says the owner of the home escaped after being woken up by his smoke detector and had called 911 with the help of a neighbor. The organizers of a benefit dance for Sandy Rosine and her husband Mike are sending out their thanks. Friday's dance at the St. John Parish Hall in Armpryor saw a fantastic turnout, with just over $10,000 raised covering some of Mike's hospital fees for injuries he suffered while on vacation. An official thank you from the family is expected to come this week. And a new poll published by United Way Canada paints a troubling picture for how Canadians are doing financially. According to the poll, two-thirds of people in Ontario feel anxious about their finances, while 47% of people in Eastern Ontario are experiencing at least one concrete sign of financial hardship. United Way Eastern Ontario CEO Rachel Wilson says it's a challenging time as they try to help those who are struggling.
2: More and more demands are being made and more people are seeking services, but there's less funding available. So we all work together to ensure that we are tackling these issues as a collective.
1: Each year in Canada, the United Way funds around $600 million in programs to help with issues such as homelessness and poverty reduction. In sports, Armpryor McNabb Braeside United Soccer's Youth Rec League is back in action, weather permitting, with the under 10, under 11 boys and under 12, under 13 girls playing their weekly game today. Now here's Chris Soares with Oldies Playoff Fever, presented by Anderson Automotive, Jim's Restaurant, and Jim's Auto Glass Plus.
3: 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Game 5 tonight, and we're now in a best of 3 series. That's right, everything that happened so far, it all gets tightened down to a sprint for hockey's ultimate prize. This is where champions separate from contenders. 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Every mistake can swing an entire cup dream. The energy shifts now. No more long series thinking. No more patience. It's all about who can seize the moment right now. Hurricanes, Golden Knights, Game 5 tonight, because the road to the cup just turned into a full-on sprint. I'm Chris Soares. Playoff Fever continues next at noon.
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17: Pinpoint Weather. Old East 107.7, Armprior's 3-day forecast. A mix of sun and cloud today with a chance of showers or a thunderstorm, a high of 29 degrees, the humidex near 37. Then tonight, partly cloudy with a low of 17. Tomorrow, mainly cloudy with a chance of showers or a thunderstorm in the afternoon, clearing before the evening, a high of 28, feeling like 34, and on Saturday, sunny with a high of 25. Right now, we're sitting around 21 degrees. I'm Casey Egan. It's the 70s, 80s, and more.
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0: Scary Item of the Day. Here's Bill Porter.
1: As you work your way through another week of finding interesting and strange items, I've got another one for you as Bill's Morning Mayhem scavenger hunt continues. This one you may have on you at the moment, maybe in your pocket, maybe hanging somewhere around the house or in the office. Today's item number 9, a keychain from a tourist attraction. Lots of people collect these when they go on vacation or visit somewhere new. Have you got one? A keychain from a tourist attraction. Make sure to snap a photo with you in it and use the keyword mayhem when you text it to us at 1-888-668-0967. Don't forget, you've got until the end of the contest to get all of these items and photos into us. They don't have to come in daily, but if you've got a keychain from a tourist attraction on you right now and you want to get it done, do it. Just make sure you're in the photo. Please remember, no trespassing on private property. Please don't harass people and always ask permission when taking photos with others. You also don't have to get every item to win, and you don't have to find the items on the day they are announced. You've got until the 28th of this month to get all of those items together. All the details can always be found at our website. Item number 9, a keychain from a tourist attraction. Good luck.
0: When you find today's mystery item, take a photo with it and text it to us along with the word mayhem. 888-668-0967.
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1: The Liberal government's new online safety legislation would force social media platforms to block access for kids under 16. Social media platforms will be able to obtain an exemption if they have put in place sufficient safeguards. The bill would also regulate the companies behind AI chatbots by imposing on them a duty to act responsibly. Sherwin-Williams has just named its loneliest color, the one that's rarely purchased. The color is called Offbeat Green, and it looks like broccoli or asparagus soup. Taylor Swift and Travis Kelce will allegedly get married at Madison Square Garden on July 3rd. A source says guests will be transported on blacked-out buses and, quote, everyone's been sworn to secrecy. MSG doesn't have any events booked from June 29th through July 6th, so there could be some truth to these reports. Just to keep you up to date on the latest terms, Kenton fishing is defined as telling minor lies on a dating app or early dates, such as adding inches to height, inflating academic credentials, fudging age, or using heavily edited photos. And Indonesia experiences more earthquakes than any other country in the world. I'm Bill Porter, and those are five things you should know.
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1: Good morning, I'm Casey Egan in the arnprior.today.ca newsroom. Here's what's happening in Arnprior and the surrounding area over the next 48 hours. Thursdays are a perfect chance for Arnprior's youth to explore new worlds and work together towards a common goal, as the Arnprior Library hosts Dungeons & Dragons for grades 5 through 8 this afternoon. Today is also a perfect chance to get active in Mississippi Mills, as pickleball gets underway at the Stewart Community Center on McFarland Street. It's just a few dollars for residents or non-residents to drop by and enjoy a few games. And a chance to unwind after a long week will come up tomorrow at Dragonfly Golf Links, as weekly live music continues at Lanyon's Lounge, featuring the Gray Street Duo. You can read more about what's happening in the area at arnpriortoday.ca. Your three-day forecast is next.
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1: Pinpoint weather. Old East 107.7, Arnprior's three-day forecast. A mix of sun and cloud today with a chance of showers or a thunderstorm. A high of 29 degrees, the humidex near 37. Then tonight, partly cloudy with a low of 17. Tomorrow, mainly cloudy with a chance of showers or a thunderstorm in the afternoon, clearing before the evening. A high of 28, feeling like 34. And on Saturday, sunny with a high of 25. Right now, we're sitting around 21 degrees. I'm Casey Egan. It's the 70s, 80s, and more.

Stay in the Light, Honeymoon Suite on Oldies as the most music in the morning continues. Well, was I right? Easiest one on Bill's Morning Mayhem scavenger hunt list so far. A keychain from a tourist attraction. Have you found one already?

all hits all the time. So studio is the most music in the morning continues for your Thursday. It's Bill Porter, the Oldies Morning Edition. Might be a little early to talk about wine, but you know what? We're getting into summertime, and this might be something you want to try. Maybe you've already tried it. Interestingly enough, it's a year after the whole jalapenos in white wine thing took place. Do you remember that last year? Well, this trend is going viral on TikTok, where you can find a ton of ridiculous mashup trends. And people are putting frozen pickles in their Sauvignon Blanc. That's right, pickles in your white wine. Some even adding a splash of brine from the jar, you know, sort of making a dirty martini pickle wine beverage, I guess. And this is crazy because, again, like I was saying, last year around this time, people were putting jalapenos in their white wine. And this is the same thing, and here's how you do it. You get small whole dill pickles, not the sweet kind. You got to get the sour and salty ones. Apparently, the more sour and salty, the better. Take a few out, freeze them in a plastic bag in the freezer, and we take them out of the freezer after they're frozen, carefully slice them into thick coin-shaped pieces with a serrated knife, and then toss them into your white wine with optional brine and ice. And you've got a beverage that some are saying are the best thing they've ever had. A little early to try it. You know, I'm all for experiments here on the show, but a little early for me on a Thursday. Maybe if this was a Friday, it'd be different. But anyway, maybe this afternoon, we'll see how the day goes. But if you've tried this and you love it, or you've tried it and you want to steer us all away, 1-888-668-0967. Let me know how this whole pickles in your wine thing has worked out. Crowbar, oh, what a feeling on

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0: From the armprior today.ca newsroom, here's what's good in armprior.
1: Good morning, I'm Casey Egan in the armprior today.ca newsroom with what's good in armprior in the Ottawa Valley. One of the Ottawa Valley's most popular youth camps is ready for another season.
2: We have one specific camp that's for newer campers, that's two nights, but for the rest of our camps, they're six nights. 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
7: Pinpoint weather. Oldies 107.7, Arnprior's three-day forecast. A mix of sun and cloud today with a chance of showers or a thunderstorm. A high of 29 degrees, the humidex near 37. Then tonight, partly cloudy with a low of 17. Tomorrow, mainly cloudy with a chance of showers or a thunderstorm in the afternoon, clearing before the evening. A high of 28, feeling like 34. And on Saturday, sunny with a high of 25. Right now, we're sitting around 21 degrees. I'm Casey Egan. It's the 70s, 80s, and more.

Holland Camp, the 70s, 80s, and more. Here on Oldies with the Oldies 9 to 5, no repeat workday. All ready to go for you. Best way to get yourself through a Thursday. Great music variety. You won't hear the same song over and over again all day long. So get ready to enjoy that, and you can enjoy us anywhere, anytime as well on the iHeartRadio app. So don't forget, as you plan those summer road trips, you can take us with you, and you won't miss a minute on the iHeartRadio app. You don't want to miss an item on Bill's Morning Mayhem scavenger hunt. We've had quite the list so far, haven't we? Everything from a garden gnome wearing sunglasses to a VHS rewinder to a mullet haircut from yesterday to a keychain from a tourist attraction. That's your item for today. Pretty easy, right? I think the easiest one we've had so far. 9 items in. Lots of time for you to catch up. We've got the full list at our website. You've got till the 28th of this month to snap those selfies with these items and get them into us. Text the word mayhem along with your photo to 1-888-668-0967. Today's probably the easiest. Tomorrow's just a heads up. I'm chuckling inside because this is not going to be an easy one tomorrow. But it's $2,500, all right? So you got to put a little bit of work in, right? And we're having fun. Great photos on our socials. Check them out. We're putting some of your photos up, and I just love them. So get ready for tomorrow's item at 8:10. In the meantime, find that keychain you bought from that tourist attraction. Might be in the junk drawer. Might actually be on your key ring right now. This one could be super easy. I'll talk to you tomorrow morning at 6. Get you ready for the weekend. Second That I Saw You, your strange advance on Oldies. It's Porter punching out.

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1: Police in the MRC Pontiac have confirmed that a body pulled from the river near Mansfield and Pontefract is that of a missing 24-year-old man from Fort Collonge, who was last seen at the end of May. The McNabb Rayside Fire Department was called to Burnstown Road early on Wednesday morning after a fire fully engulfed a home. And the organizers of a benefit dance for Sandy Rosine and her husband Mike are sending out their thanks after the event raised $10,000 to help cover Mike's hospital fees following injuries sustained on vacation. Everything that matters in Armprior, you'll hear it on Oldies 107.7. 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
1: Oldies 107.7, Armprior's 3-day forecast. A mix of sun and cloud today with a chance of showers or a thunderstorm, a high of 29 degrees, the humidex near 37. Then tonight, partly cloudy with a low of 17. Tomorrow, mainly cloudy with a chance of showers or a thunderstorm in the afternoon, clearing before the evening, a high of 28, feeling like 34. And on Saturday, sunny with a high of 25. I'm Casey Egan. 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
8: Pinpoint Weather. Oldies 107.7, Arm Pryor's 3-day forecast. A mix of sun and cloud today with a chance of showers or a thunderstorm. A high of 29 degrees, the humidex near 37. Then tonight, partly cloudy with a low of 17. Tomorrow, mainly cloudy with a chance of showers or a thunderstorm in the afternoon, clearing before the evening. A high of 28, feeling like 34. And on Saturday, sunny with a high of 25. I'm Casey Egan. It's the 70s, 80s, and more.

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0: Bill's Morning Mayhem Scavenger Hunt and the mystery item of the day. Here's Bill Porter.
1: As you work your way through another week of finding interesting and strange items, I've got another one for you as Bill's Morning Mayhem Scavenger Hunt continues. This one you may have on you at the moment, maybe in your pocket, maybe hanging somewhere around the house or in the office. Today's item, item number 9, a keychain from a tourist attraction. Lots of people collect these when they go on vacation or visit somewhere new. Have you got one? A keychain from a tourist attraction. 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Don't forget, you've got until the end of the contest to get all of these items and photos into us. 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Just make sure you're in the photo. Please remember, no trespassing on private property. Please don't harass people and always ask permission when taking photos with others. You also don't have to get every item to win, and you don't have to find the items on the day they are announced. You've got until the 28th of this month to get all of those items together. All the details can always be found at our website. Item number 9, a keychain from a tourist attraction. Good luck.
0: When you find today's mystery item, take a photo with it and text it to us along with the word mayhem. 888-668-0967.
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1: Police in the MRC Pontiac have confirmed that a body pulled from the river near Mansfield and Pontefract is that of a missing 24-year-old man from Fort Collonge, who was last seen at the end of May. The McNabb Rayside Fire Department was called to Burnstown Road early on Wednesday morning after a fire fully engulfed a home. And the organizers of a benefit dance for Sandy Rosine and her husband Mike are sending out their thanks after the event raised $10,000 to help cover Mike's hospital fees following injuries sustained on vacation. 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
1: Oldies 107.7, Armprior's 3-day forecast. A mix of sun and cloud today with a chance of showers or a thunderstorm. A high of 29 degrees, the humidex near 37. Then tonight, partly cloudy with a low of 17. Tomorrow, mainly cloudy with a chance of showers or a thunderstorm in the afternoon, clearing before the evening. A high of 28, feeling like 34. And on Saturday, sunny with a high of 25. I'm Casey Egan. It's the 70s, 80s, and more.

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2: Hot and humid today. A chance of showers or a thunderstorm this afternoon as well. Good afternoon, I'm Casey Egan. Your three-day pinpoint weather details are coming up. Five municipalities across the southern part of Renfrew County are teaming up to ensure fair ballots this fall. Arm Pryor, Admaston Bromley, McNabb Brayside, Horton, and Greater Madawaska are seeking one resident from each municipality to become part of their newly formed Joint Compliance Audit Committee ahead of the 2026 election. Their job will be to handle audit requests when electors believe someone is breaking the rules regarding campaign or advertising finances. The deadline to apply is July 24th. The search for a missing man in the Mansfield area has come to a sad end. Police in the MRC Pontiac have identified a body pulled from the water near Mansfield et Pontefract as a 24-year-old from Fort Collonge who has been missing since the end of May. Police say out of respect for the man's loved ones, no further information on the case will be released. Camp Lorraine is ready for the summer and wants to show off to families across the Ottawa Valley. The camp, located just a few kilometers away from Deep River, is hosting an open house this Saturday. Camp Chair Emily McKenzie says it will be a perfect opportunity to meet with newcomers and those who are already familiar with the magic of the site.
3: We're going to be having a barbecue. We're going to be having a campfire where we're singing songs. There's going to be crafts, and we're doing tours so everyone gets to know the ins and outs of a property before they come and be campers.
2: The open house is happening from 11 a.m. to 2 p.m. this Saturday, June 13th. And the federal government has introduced legislation that would prevent children under 16 from creating social media accounts. The proposed Safe Social Media Act would require social media companies and AI chatbot services to identify and reduce risks before harm occurs. Dr. Madison Moore specializes in the digital rights of young people and doesn't believe a ban is the right approach.
4: It doesn't actually stop them from being in those spaces. And then because the ban is being implemented, now young people are less likely to reach out for help or to trusted adults if something is to happen online.
2: Dr. Moore instead thinks a focus should be put on education and developing tools to identify AI content more clearly. In sports, Arm Pryor McNabb Brayside United Soccer's Youth Rec League is back in action, weather permitting, with the under 10, under 11 boys and under 12, under 13 girls playing their weekly game today. Now here's Matt Latour with Oldies Playoff Fever, presented by Anderson Automotive, Jim's Restaurant, and Jim's Auto Glass Plus.
5: The end is near for the NHL season, as we've got at most three games left until we see the Stanley Cup awarded. The best of seven between the Carolina Hurricanes and Vegas Golden Knights is now a best of three, with neither side giving an inch through the first four games. It was Vegas that took a 1-0 and 2-1 series lead, but Carolina that has answered to tie the series each time. Can the Hurricanes take their first series lead of the Cup Finals tonight and move one win away from hoisting Lord Stanley's mug? We'll find out at 8. I'm Matt Latour. 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
2: 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Your Ottawa Valley three-day forecast is next.
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2: Oldies 107.7, Arm Pryor's three-day forecast. A mix of sun and cloud for the rest of the day, a chance of showers or a thunderstorm this afternoon as well. A high of 29, the humidex near 37. Then tonight, partly cloudy with a low of 17. And tomorrow, mainly cloudy with another chance of showers or a thunderstorm in the morning and early afternoon, clearing up before the evening. A high of 28, feeling like 34. On Saturday, sunshine with a high of 26. I'm Casey Egan. It's the 70s, 80s, and more.
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5: Here's what's going on. The 25th annual Seniors Barbecue will be held on June 18th from noon till 2 at the Galilee Center. Tickets are $5 and must be purchased by June 12th. I'm Mark Hansen. 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
1: It's a chance for teens to gain hands-on access in policing. The Renfrew OPP is inviting young people between the ages of 15 and 18 who live in the Armbriar and Renfrew detachment areas to apply for a summer job. The 2026 Youth in Policing Initiative is a paid 8-week summer position for July and August. To be eligible, applicants must be enrolled in high school, be eligible to work in Canada, and must be able to pass background clearance check. 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Resumes must be in by June 22nd. I'm Rick Stowe. Everything that matters in Iron Prior, hear it on Oldies 107.7. 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
1: Oldies 107.7, Arn Pryor's 3-day forecast. This afternoon, a mix of sun and cloud with chance of showers, risk of a thunderstorm, wind west 20, gusting 40, high 30, the humidex 38, our UV index 9 or very high. Tonight, partly cloudy, chance of showers this evening and risk of a thunderstorm, low 18. Tomorrow, mainly cloudy, likely showers in the morning and afternoon with risk of a thunderstorm. Wind becoming southwest 20, gusting 40, high 30, humidex 39, the UV index 8 or very high. Saturday, sunny, high 28. I'm Rick Stowe.

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0: the mystery item of the day. Here's Bill Porter.
1: As you work your way through another week of finding interesting and strange items, I've got another one for you as Bill's Morning Mayhem scavenger hunt continues. This one you may have on you at the moment, maybe in your pocket, maybe hanging somewhere around the house or in the office. Today's item, item number 9, a keychain from a tourist attraction. Lots of people collect these when they go on vacation or visit somewhere new. Have you got one? A keychain from a tourist attraction. Make sure to snap a photo with you in it and use the keyword mayhem when you text it to us at 1-888-668-0967. Don't forget, you've got until the end of the contest to get all of these items and photos into us. They don't have to come in daily, but if you've got a keychain from a tourist attraction on you right now and you want to get it done, do it. Just make sure you're in the photo. Please remember, no trespassing on private property. Please don't harass people and always ask permission when taking photos with others. You also don't have to get every item to win, and you don't have to find the items on the day they are announced. You've got until the 28th of this month to get all of those items together. All the details can always be found at our website. Item number 9, a keychain from a tourist attraction. Good luck.
0: When you find today's mystery item, take a photo with it and text it to us along with the word mayhem. 888-668-0967.
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1: A few mindful people are needed to keep the upcoming municipal elections fair. 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I'm Rick Snow. 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
1: Oldies 107.7. Arden Pryor's 3-day forecast. This afternoon, a mix of sun and cloud with chance of showers, risk of a thunderstorm. Wind west 20, gusting 40. High 30, the humidex 38. Our UV index 9 or very high. Tonight, partly cloudy, chance of showers this evening and risk of a thunderstorm, low 18. Tomorrow, mainly cloudy, likely showers in the morning and afternoon with risk of a thunderstorm. Wind becoming southwest 20, gusting 40, high 30, humidex 39, the UV index 8 or very high. Saturday, sunny, high 28. I'm Rick Snow. It's the 70s, 80s.

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1: It's a chance for teens to gain hands-on access in policing. The Renfrew OPP is inviting young people between the ages of 15 and 18 who live in the Arne Prior and Renfrew detachment areas to apply for a summer job. The 2026 Youth in Policing Initiative is a paid 8-week summer position for July and August. To be eligible, applicants must be enrolled in high school, be eligible to work in Canada, and must be able to pass background clearance check. 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I'm Rick Snow. Everything that matters in Arne Prior, hear it on Oldies 107.7. 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
1: Oldies 107.7. Iron Pryor's 3-day forecast. This afternoon, a mix of sun and cloud with chance of showers, risk of a thunderstorm, wind west 20, gusting 40, high 30, the humidex 38, our UV index 9 or very high. Tonight, partly cloudy, chance of showers this evening and risk of a thunderstorm, low 18. Tomorrow, mainly cloudy, likely showers in the morning and afternoon with risk of a thunderstorm, wind becoming southwest 20, gusting 40, high 30, humidex 39, the UV index 8 or very high. Saturday, sunny, high 28. I'm Rick Stowe. It's the 70s, 80s.

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1: Partly cloudy overnight, chance of showers, risk of a thunderstorm, low 18. I'm Rick Stowe, your three-day pinpoint weather details coming up. Firefighters from all three of McNabb Braeside's fire stations were called in to handle an early morning blaze on Burnstown Road. Chief Dave Hartwick says the owner of a home on Burnstown Road was alerted to the blaze when his smoke alarm went off overnight on Wednesday. He was able to get out of the home and call 911 with the help of a neighbor. The house was fully involved in fire by the time crews arrived on the scene and is expected to be totaled in the incident. A few mindful people are needed to keep the upcoming municipal elections fair. A joint compliance audit committee has been formed with the role of reviewing requests for audits from electors who believe a candidate or third party is breaking campaign and advertising finance rules under the Municipal Voting Act. Arne Pryor at Maston Brumley, McNabb Braeside, Horton, and Greater Madawaska are each looking for one person to be part of the committee with a deadline for applications of July 24th. Police have identified the body pulled from the water in Mansfield last weekend. According to the Sûreté du Québec, the body is that of a 24-year-old Fort Colunge man who had been missing since the end of May. However, police say out of respect for the man's loved ones, no further information in the case will be released. In sports, the Toronto Blue Jays are off today in preparation for tomorrow's series opener against the New York Yankees at Rogers Centre. In the NBA, fresh off the biggest finals comeback in league history, the New York Knicks take a 3-1 series lead into San Antonio Saturday against the Spurs. With playoff fever, here's Kennedy Freeman, a presentation of Anderson Automotive, Jim's Restaurant, and Jim's Auto Glass Plus.
2: The Carolina Hurricanes will look to take their first lead of the Stanley Cup Final on home ice tonight after evening up their series with the Vegas Golden Knights in a thrilling Game 4 on Tuesday. And now that we're in a best-of-three situation, the loser of Game 5 faces the brink of elimination. Carolina holds home ice for two of the final three, while Vegas must steal one on the road to keep its hopes of a second cup in 4 years alive. I'm Kennedy Freeman. Playoff fever returns tomorrow morning at 8 o'clock.
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1: Pinpoint weather. Oldies 107.7, Arne Pryor's three-day forecast. Tonight, partly cloudy, chance of showers, risk of a thunderstorm, low 18. Tomorrow, mainly cloudy, likely showers late in the morning and afternoon with risk of a thunderstorm. Wind becoming southwest 20, gusting 40, high 30, the humidex 39, the UV index 8 or very hot. Saturday, sunny, high 28. I'm Rick Stowe with Arne Pryor's breaking and local news.
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1: Good afternoon, this is Steve Gregory. Well, did you watch the big game last night? The Knicks pulled off the greatest comeback in NBA Finals history. They were down 29 points, came back to beat the Spurs 107-106. So now they lead the best of seven NBA Finals 3-1, could clinch it all on Saturday in San Antonio in Game 5. Tonight it's back to hockey with the Knights and Hurricanes at 8 o'clock. If you're making weekend plans, next game will be Sunday night. That series all tied at 2. And of course, the World Cup started today, and so did the Canadian Open. So it looks like we're all pretty much covered through the weekend.
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7: Pinpoint Weather. Oldies 107.7, Armpryor's 3-day forecast. Tonight, partly cloudy, chance of showers, risk of a thunderstorm, low 18. Tomorrow, mainly cloudy, likely showers late in the morning and afternoon with risk of a thunderstorm. Wind becoming southwest 20, gusting 40, high 30, the humidex 39, the UV index 8 or very hot. Saturday, sunny, high 28. I'm Rick

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1: This is Steve Gregory on your Thursday. 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A couple of good ones being released tomorrow. In the mood for a comedy, RuPaul stars in Stop That Train. Getting good reviews, scores an 89 on Rotten Tomatoes. And of course, the big one this weekend, Steven Spielberg's Disclosure Day. That stars Emily Blunt, calling her performance a career highlight. 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
1: Partly cloudy overnight, chance of showers, risk of a thunderstorm, low 18. I'm Rick Stowe, your three-day pinpoint weather details coming up. A working smoke alarm may have been a lifesaver for one person living on Burnstown Road. McNabb Braeside's fire department were called to a home on the road in the early morning hours of Wednesday as a fire fully engulfed the structure. Chief Dan Hartwick says the owner of the home escaped after being woken by his smoke alarm and had called 911 from a neighbor's home. Ottawa is moving to strengthen online protection for children through the proposed Safe Social Media Act. Introduced on Wednesday, the legislation would ban social media accounts for children under 16 unless platforms can demonstrate adequate safeguards. Dr. Madison Moore specializes in the digital rights of young people and is against the idea of a ban, saying some online positives are being overlooked.
2: They get to connect with others, which is the most kind of obvious use of social media, but they also find out about jobs, volunteer opportunities. They get involved in advocacy, right? We want young people to be involved and civically engaged. And so they learn about education. So there's lots of positives as well.
1: As part of the bill, an independent digital safety commission would be created to enforce the new rules. Five members of the public will be in charge of keeping a close eye on the municipal election this year, and it could be you. The municipalities of Arnprior, Edmaston Brumley, McNabb Braeside, Horton, and Greater Madawaska are creating a joint compliance audit committee to oversee complaints from electors regarding candidates and third parties breaking the rules of campaign and advertising finances this fall. One person from each municipality is needed ahead of July 24th. In sports, the Toronto Blue Jays are off today in preparation for tomorrow's series opener against the New York Yankees at Rogers Center. In the NBA, fresh off the biggest finals comeback in league history, the New York Knicks take a 3-1 series lead into San Antonio Saturday against the Spurs. In the NHL tonight, the Vegas Golden Knights are on Raleigh against the Carolina Hurricanes, with that series tied at 2 wins apiece. I'm Rick Stowe. Stay connected to your community. 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
4: Canada's composite index rallied today, led by strong gains in retail and technology shares after better-than-expected earnings from Dollarama. While easing fears of an immediate U.S.-Iran military conflict helped improve investor sentiment. The S&P/TSX Composite Index rose 520 points to 34,671. In New York, the Dow Jones Industrial Average was up 930 points at 50,849. The S&P 500 Index was up 127 points at 7,394, while the NASDAQ Composite was also up 640 points to 25,911. The Canadian dollar traded for 71.64 cents U.S. after closing at 71.71 cents U.S. on Wednesday. The crude oil contract was down $3.89 at $86.14 per barrel, and the gold contract was up $101.50 at $4,234.80 an ounce. Your Oldies Pinpoint Weather coming up.
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1: Pinpoint Weather. Oldies 107.7, Arnprior's three-day forecast. Tonight, partly cloudy, chance of showers, risk of a thunderstorm, low 18. Tomorrow, mainly cloudy, likely showers late in the morning and afternoon with risk of a thunderstorm. Wind becoming southwest 20, gusting 40, high 30, the humidex 39, the UV index 8 or very high. Saturday, sunny, high 28. I'm Rick Stowe with Iron Prior's breaking and local news.
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1: As you work your way through another week of finding interesting and strange items, I've got another one for you as Bill's Morning Mayhem scavenger hunt continues. This one you may have on you at the moment, maybe in your pocket, maybe hanging somewhere around the house or in the office. Today's item, item number 9, a keychain from a tourist attraction. Lots of people collect these when they go on vacation or visit somewhere new. Have you got one? A keychain from a tourist attraction. Make sure to snap a photo with you in it and use the keyword mayhem when you text it to us at 1-888-668-0967. Don't forget, you've got until the end of the contest to get all of these items and photos into us. They don't have to come in daily, but if you've got a keychain from a tourist attraction on you right now and you want to get it done, do it. Just make sure you're in the photo. Please remember, no trespassing on private property. Please don't harass people and always ask permission when taking photos with others. You also don't have to get every item to win, and you don't have to find the items on the day they are announced. You've got until the 28th of this month to get all of those items together. All the details can always be found at our website. Item number 9, a keychain from a tourist attraction. Good luck.
0: When you find today's mystery item, take a photo with it and text it to us along with the word mayhem. 888-668-0967.
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9: Oldies 107.7, Arn Pryor's three-day forecast. Tonight, partly cloudy, chance of showers, risk of a thunderstorm, low 18. Tomorrow, mainly cloudy, likely showers late in the morning and afternoon with risk of a thunderstorm. Wind becoming southwest 20, gusting 40, high 30, the humidex 39, the UV index 8 or very hot. Saturday, sunny, high 28. I'm Rick Stowe. It's the 70s, 80s, and more.
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1: 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Friday, June 19th, it's the OPP 911 Swing for a Cause at Renfrew Golf Club. All gets underway at 11 with a light lunch. 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That includes your lunch, dinner, cart, and other giveaways as well. All proceeds be going to Columbus Club of Renfrew. If you'd like to check it out, you can grab all your details at arnpriortoday.ca.
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1: Partly cloudy overnight, chance of showers, risk of a thunderstorm, low 18. I'm Rick Stowe, your three-day pinpoint weather details coming up. Firefighters from all three of McNabb Braeside's fire stations were called in to handle an early morning blaze on Burnstown Road. Chief Dave Hartwick says the owner of a home on Burnstown Road was alerted to the blaze when his smoke alarm went off overnight on Wednesday. He was able to get out of the home and call 911 with the help of a neighbor. The house was fully involved in fire by the time crews arrived on the scene and is expected to be totaled in the incident. A few mindful people are needed to keep the upcoming municipal elections fair. A joint compliance audit committee has been formed with the role of reviewing requests for audits from electors who believe a candidate or third party is breaking campaign and advertising finance rules under the Municipal Voting Act. Arne Pryor, Edmaston Bromley, McNabb Braeside, Horton, and Greater Madawaska are each looking for one person to be part of the committee with a deadline for applications of July 24th. Police have identified the body pulled from the water in Mansfield last weekend. According to the Sûreté du Québec, the body is that of a 24-year-old Fort Colunge man who had been missing since the end of May. However, police say out of respect for the man's loved ones, no further information in the case will be released. In sports, the Toronto Blue Jays are off today in preparation for tomorrow's series opener against the New York Yankees at Rogers Centre. In the NBA, fresh off the biggest finals comeback in league history, the New York Knicks take a 3-1 series lead into San Antonio Saturday against the Spurs. In the NHL tonight, the Vegas Golden Knights are on Raleigh against the Carolina Hurricanes, with that series tied at 2 wins apiece. I'm Rick Stowe. Stay connected to your community. 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
1: Pinpoint weather. Oldies 107.7. Arne Pryor's 3-day forecast. Tonight, partly cloudy, chance of showers, risk of a thunderstorm, low 18. Tomorrow, mainly cloudy, likely showers late in the morning and afternoon with risk of a thunderstorm. Wind becoming southwest 20, gusting 40. High 30, the humidex 39, the UV index 8 or very hot. Saturday, sunny, high 28. I'm Rick Stowe with Arne Pryor's breaking and local news.
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7: Pinpoint Weather. Oldies 107.7, Armpryor's 3-day forecast. Tonight, partly cloudy, chance of showers, risk of a thunderstorm, low 18. Tomorrow, mainly cloudy, likely showers late in the morning and afternoon with risk of a thunderstorm. Wind becoming southwest 20, gusting 40, high 30, the humidex 39, the UV index 8 or very high. Saturday, sunny, high 28. I'm Rick Snow. It's the 70s, 80s,

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8: Oldies 107.7, Arnprior's three-day forecast. Tonight, partly cloudy, chance of showers, risk of a thunderstorm, low 18. Tomorrow, mainly cloudy, likely showers late in the morning and afternoon with risk of a thunderstorm. Wind becoming southwest 20, gusting 40, high 30, the humidex 39, the UV index 8 or very high. Saturday, sunny, high 28. I'm Rick Snow. It's the 70s, 80s, and more.
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0: in minutes. This Father's Day, don't get Dad another world's best father mug. Give Dad what he really wants. Relief at the gas pump. You could win your old man 200 bucks in gas cards. Enter now. Just text the keyword FATHER right now to 888-668-0967. 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